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1: Office, no one's flagging us down. 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

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At a 255E Marsh Lane. Cross streets are between Kentfield Road and Hillsborough Way. Engine 2. Respond to fall. 602C. At East Fremont Street and North Hunter Street.

0: Perfect. You reach 903 93 D-type. It's Pacific and Longview. He's advising it's a single vehicle accident. The wheel fell off. Any adrenaline?
1: 601E at 344 West Poplar Street, number 1. Cross streets are between N. Monroe Street and North Van Buren Street.

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0: Are you in Council for PD? The patient fled.
1: Frantic Poland, according.
0: Alright. 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

0: Control 1 Engine 2, do you still have the RP on the line? We're driving the area. We can't find anybody.
1: We don't have them on the line. I can try and give them a call back. I know they were supposed to be by Starbucks wearing all black. Correction. We do still have them on the line. Stand by. Correction. He's saying he's at the corner by the furniture store.

0: binge into, he's now saying he is by the Chase and the Starbucks, and he's getting uncooperative with the call taker.
1: Yeah, poor. We'll go take another look over there.
0: Yeah, poor.

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0: 6-7. Female on plate 9, John George Charles 308. And you're starting me a tow, blocking traffic, missing this rear wheel.
1: That's clear, current. Turn to a push-hour, talking.
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0: Can you copy the city property damage on code 3798-798?
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Engine 7, respond to AOC, 221 feet, at a 7,726 Brentwood Drive, number 9. 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

0: special caller 3 Sam 43 to copy. Civic South 912 with a gun. Weber and Sutter. We'll be a black or Cambodian male 32 wearing a light blue hooded sweatshirt, light blue sweats and a fanny pack. Pulled a gun and knife from the fanny pack and is passing the weapons out to a Cambodian or white male 30s. Backwards baseball cap, black clothing, and another white male 30s. White and black lined track suit. Also going to be NARC laying around. 3743, it's call history 809-809.
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1: 168, 10-4. Special cars 900 for 1 Baker, 20 going 987, Weber and Sutter.
2: 1 Baker 20, I have 4 prone down at gunpoint.
1: 10-4, facing which direction?
2: We'll be facing southeast. I'll be just west of Sutter Street on Weber.
1: West of Sutter on Weber, 10-4.

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2: Okay, Tony, what is it saying though? 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
0: Channel 2.
2: 11 off.
0: 13, 11, 10, 4.

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At 6230, North Pershing Avenue. Cross streets are between W. Swayane Road and Douglas Road.

Engine 2034. Respond to a known medical. LVH 15. At 1101, West Turner Road. Cross streets are between Laurel Avenue and Laurel Avenue.

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1: 3757, copy, taser deployed.
2: Yeah.
3: Yep.
0: 3757, we're code 40, Kessel 900, 4 to tank.
1: Special cars canceled. Code 4, weather and butter. Okay. 57, are medics needed?
0: Negative.
1: From the last call. I'll show you. Still on the last call.
4: 23-4. Confirming this is a false alarm? If so, we can respond to another call.
1: 24, I think there was miscommunication. I was under the impression my partner spoke to someone on the engine, but I believe it was probably someone from the alarm company or the premise advising that it was the same alarm from previously, and that it should be a false alarm.
4: 10-4, it appears so. Go ahead, show us clear that this location will be in route for the next call.
1: Number 49?
0: Challenge you at the desk.
1: Okay.
0: 4902. Change your location to Bellini and San Simeon Way. We're out with the suspect vehicle. Can you start us a tow? I believe Anderson is who we're using for inside storage. It's going to need to be for inside storage.
1: Part of the back for two.

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1: Just for info, Ileana's not at the 926.
0: One Edward 68. She is advising she's going to be at Celine and Mitchler. Wearing a red shirt, black vest.
1: You say copy, we'll be right there.
0: Never.

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Temporary.

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1: We're clearing for PD on scene. They have a new location at Swain and Mitchler.
0: Can you force a route?
1: Medic 29, firehouse.

0: 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Cross streets of between Private Road and Da Vinci Drive.
1: Yeah, 45.
2: Thank you, 45.
1: Yeah, 45. In regards to Cluster 819, that subject was leaning into Miller Street. Now he's up and running down Miller Street southbound along California. He's passing through Channel Avenue.
2: 10-4. Warren Baker, 46, copy.
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1: 10-4, Hotel in Bordeaux. Certificate, that plate comes back clear and current to 2011 Infinity out of Stockton.

Engine 2031. Respond to chest pain. LDL 16. At 233, South Orange Avenue. Cross streets are between W. Walnut Street and West Lodi Avenue.

0: Edward, 49.
1: 49. 907, Anderson's just went 987.

Special cars parked north, Senate 851 just occurred at Chevron 2494 East Fremont. Vehicle is going to be a red 2004 Honda Accord, two-door, license plate 5 Robert Henry Williams, 157, last seen on Silbert towards Minor. Suspect's going to be a Hispanic male, around 26 years old. 825, E25, dispatch courier, 2147.

0: Parks Officer Safety, Civic South, 957, turn the area of Fremont and American. Heard nothing else, seen or heard. Car from College Street, 826-826, dispatch clear, 2148.
1: Tell me where it's the last there.
0: I'm good. 10-4.
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1: Engine 3, respond to assault. 808 A, at 2620, to Tesla Lane. Cross streets are between Tamala Lane and Dashley Lane.

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1: 56, do I have an early year model black? Was it like a Chrysler 300? Chrysler 300 on the Delta Rahashi.

0: 136 negative for any black, but we do have a gray 2010 Chrysler 300 on the hot sheet.
1: Copy. 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
0: Clear, Jim.

Baker 46 in a unit Sicilia 415 at Alpine Market, 2850 North California. We have a white female, 60s, wearing a white and pink t-shirt, dark brown pants, came inside the store. Probably someone was following her and she needed help. She's going to be waiting inside the store.

Rochester Park North, 953 at McDonald's, 1009 North Wilson. In front of the main entrance, the blogger Asian male, 20s, gray shirt, black shorts, gray Adidas with black and white stripes, correction, with black stripes. He's going to be laying down unresponsive next to him. Unit 201.

Lot 9. Respond to a known medical. 604A. At 1009 N. Wilson Way. Cross streets are between E. Acacia Street and S. T. Amare.

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1: 907, thank you.

special cars and officer safety 957s in the area of Robbins Cove and Tower Hill. I stopped for the last 5 minutes. They've heard over 2957s coming, possibly from the field at back of Robbins Cove. They also heard a vehicle revving. Nothing else seen. Any need to respond, Channel 1, all those for first call history, 836-836, it starts clear at 2204.

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0: 61, can we try that way? Please just knock at the door.
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0: 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Sean Sam
1: 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Sam 30, I know it at the range.
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Cross streets are between S Airport Way and South P Street.

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0: Angel 11, Medic 19, you're going to need to stage. We can hear P saying someone has a knife and is trying to attack her. Staging orders.
1: 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We're going to stage quarters.
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1: Really, Griff.
2: Well, then RP hasn't given an address. It sounds like she's possibly in a care home on Carrington Circle. We're just going off of our rapid deploy hit. Riverwood.
3: You're having copies, most likely. 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
2: 10-4, we put the patient's name in the notes.
1: 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I'll call you for coffee 3860-860, dispatch clear at 10242.

0: 1-11, we copy the notes. Patient's in 37A. Do we have a hold of the facility?
1: We just got a hold of somebody at the facility. They're going to go check on her if you just want to make contact with them. They said she is hallucinating. There's no one there trying to attack her. Probably just need someone to check on her. She's altered. Medic 19, control on you, copy, no need to stage.
2: Hunter 58 and 1041 to copy, N940, Valley Oak South with fire at Carrington and Tam O'Shanter. Their RP is saying that she's being chased with a knife. The caller is possibly 5150, we're trying to get further. 1-10-41, it's going to be call history 853-853.

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1: Okay. 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

0: Special Car is receiving a 940A from 1 Baker 46, showing en route to 222 North Eldorado, 1 Baker 46.
1: Thank you.
0: 10-4. 408, units 907.

cars like you used to. 415-211 San Carlos. We have a whispering male on the line stating that he's being chased by three black male teens and is currently hiding in a complex area of location in the Unit 101.

0: Special car clearing the 415-52 East at 211 San Carlos Way across of San Antonio. CRP advised he was being followed and was hiding. CRP is not advising that he was possibly found and is no longer answering. Any unit, 10-1.
1: Engine 9, respond to lift assistance, 526T, at 1759, Funston Avenue. Cross streets are between Walnut Street and Bradford Street.

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0: 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Bisongi Grass Fire. 621E. At Interstate 5 off ramp MLK and West Martin Luther King Boulevard.
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0: Number 50, we have the RP back on the line. He can't give his back 96, but he can see the officer's lights.
1: 1068, can you have him step out?
0: Temper. He's advising he's going to be below apartment 74.
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0: One Baker 46, I copy your message. Your time is 2331.

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0: Route 68. Can you confirm which parking lot?
1: Okay, we're going to be at the very west side of the apartment complex, closest to Taco Bell.
0: Go for it.

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Respond to difficulty breathing. 702A. At 429 East 6th Street. Cross streets are between S. Sutter Street and Alley.

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Respond to overdose ingestion. 227E. At 7730, Kenny Drive. Cross streets are between Carlsberg Circle and West Tamarell and SFR Road.

0: 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Respond to call. 526T at 1759 Funston Avenue. Cross streets are between Iwala Street and Bradford Street.
1: Phone number 68, I copy. It's code 44211 San Carlos Way. 1 Edward 44.
2: 44.
1: Yeah, 41, a copy of 912 in front of the PD doors. They're going to be wearing a possibly red shirt. They're jumping up and down, yelling. 1041, it's call 3894-894.
2: Your 46 prior for last year.
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0: 3分ですか。You can hear us. We'll be 97 in the front. Can you hear that call?
1: Joe, engine 3 is way up by the RA. Where you are?
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1: 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We'll be out of stock then.

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0: 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David-57, you can be 909, the alarm company calls back. It was just a cleaning crew.
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1: 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Respond to outdoor fire. 842. At South Airport Way and Sperry Road.
2: 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I don't know.

0: Over 22 and 1 Baker 20.
1: 1 over 22.
0: Kilo 1 Baker 20, other units for officer safety, 957 heard, 1022 South Wilson. The over 20 heard, can also hear two males yelling, unknown if related. They're going to be in the back portion of the call location, no visual.
2: 25 en route.
0: 20.
1: 1 over 22 en route.
0: 2-10-4. Engine 3, District 842, multiple calls for an unidentified fire, coming around to the bridge at Airport and Ferry.

Central 1, Edward 68 and 1 King 15. Both units, a 415 between room 8, Lakeview East at 5624 North Eldorado Street. RP is landlord Corinne, a black female 40 wearing a black robe, entered RP's room and started taking stuff out. The female is now throwing stuff around the house.

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0: 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We'll be at the starboard parking lot.
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0: 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It's not going to reach.
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0: One Diva 33, 415F, 2915 South Lincoln. Will be RP's brother Jose Jamie Soto, Hispanic male 48. Blue shirt with red lines, blue pants. He's known to carry a pocket knife. He's 11550, refusing to leave the front yard. But.

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0: Okay, Center 8-4-8 Ocean Mary 090.
1: Roger. Clear, current 2018 Hyundai will be out of stock.
0: Okay, just one.
1: Monkey 60.
0: Davis is last call.
1: Jumper.
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0: 8-10-4. So, fresh crime today, just a misdemeanor warrant. RP said that female fled through the field prior to police arrival.
1: 8-10-4.

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0: Both those units on John 2, please.

0: 嗯，对，是啊，对。
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0: Okay, so if you're checking in NDC, we're in the field to the south. There's like this roadway that we're posted up on. We've got a long guy across the field that's behind the primary house. The male potentially could jump the fence back into the primary house. So once he has D97, you guys can get access to that backyard and post there while we maintain eyes in the field and we'll have UAS fly it for any heat signatures.
1: Copy that. We're coming on to a pike now. Here, too.

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0: turn up to the 979. Just for info, the son, Cedric, is also going to be 987. He's not seeing or hearing anything, but he's getting agitated.
1: Well, he's leaving fire, so 97. I'm going to take a call.
0: 1-8-43-10-4.

987 at 910A. This is going to be more of a 415F. The person inside, we believe she's talking about, is her son. 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
1: It'll be apartment 10. I'll confirm. We still have the caller on the line.

0: 33 is 134. Can I get you on 2?
1: What are you on 2?
0: We're in the backyard right now. Do we have a description of this guy? What's the want? Other than the want?
1: Yeah, misdemeanor 20K. He's Hispanic male, about 5'6", 5'8". Got long hair. 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Unknown color.
0: Be quicker.
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1: There is a door, an entrance on the north side of the building.
0: North side of the building.

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2: Sure. Baker 46, we're code 4. She just doesn't like her grandson.
0: Baker 46, copy code 4, 30, door 17.

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1: Top drive, northeast, correction, northwest of the park. 7 Nora, Edward King, 426.
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0: 9.
1: One Edward 44 and one Edward 34, 10-4. Plate comes back clear, expired 2/14/2026 to 2021. Kia will be out of Stockton.

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First flight comes back clear. 224-1007 Mercedes out of Stockton. The call location. The second one comes back. Current 04 TMC out of Stockton.

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Plot 9. 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At 639, North Stanislaus Street, number 8. Cross streets are between Yale Street and East Park Street.

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1: 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Let's split it. Hey, Edward. 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
0: Across the Bianchi.
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0: 1-8-7, what was across the Bianchi?
1: West Lane.
0: Plane.
1: Stop will be at Chevron.
0: Repeat the final stop.
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0: Chevron, plate comes back, clear current, 7-16, 20-16 out of Fresno.

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0: 4-4-9-2-5. Air 4-4-9-2-6. Flight to Connecticut, 8, Lincoln, Robert Boy, 779.
1: Connecticut, what was the flight?
0: Lincoln, Robert Boy, 779.
1: Number 34, your flight comes back clear for S-10 Infinity to the Lodi. Number 44, your flight comes back clear, expired 9-2-23-2019, Honda, it's going to be out of Stockton.

Engine 2031. Respond to a known medical. LVI 18. At 720 Lincoln Avenue. Cross streets are between 4th Avenue and Louis Avenue.

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1: Tuxedo.
0: Okay, it's going to be a California Customs plate. David, Henry, Adam, Nora, John, Union.

0: mejor. R64. For the 2 East, the 415F, 5150 type at 1077 Rivera, number 216, Papa Pacific. Advising her husband returned from mental health, supposed to be a Irwin Torino, Pacific Islander, mile 35, and clothing. He was taken to mental health earlier. He won 9% via pills, now causing a 415 at the house.
1: Sorry.
0: 1 Edward 34, you're 926.
1: Madison Jefferson on 6 Paul Mary North 398.
0: Jefferson 104. That plate comes back clear, current 2010 GMT out of Buena Park.

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I'm sure the door's all quiet. 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

0: David 25 on the first call back. A possible female picked up, talking in the background, then disconnected. It was voicemail on second.
1: Obviously.

0: Runway 34. Conover 34, I'm 933 to business, 120 Frank West. I'll be video of an unknown race subject wearing dark clothing walking around the building inside the coast area.
1: 934, copy, Ralph.
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0: Agent Corps.
1: Down,
0: can I repeat the address, please? 134B120, Frank West Circle.
1: Whatever, 44? 28, 29, 8, William, David, Tom, 146.
0: It comes back clear, current 2021 Honda out of Stockton to an Angel Catalan Diaz, Villa, 2946 Peachtree.
2: Actually, we had a callback bringing us to the front door.

Okay, you're up, he's an ass.

0: 25.
1: Right.
0: 1 David 25, additional unit to fill. 1 Sam 30 to copy. 211 armed of a business at 711 1515 East Main. We're still trying to get further. It was a male with a firearm telling RP to give him the money. 1030 to call 366-66.
1: Very copy.
0: Yeah, 43-10-4. 1 David 27, did you have traffic?
2: Clear the 5th, shut it down, 25.
0: That's fine.
2: 12 Baker, 20, not the last there.
1: 20, we're 22.
0: Needs to route to the 211 arm for info. It's going to be a white male, 20s, wearing a black baseball cap, black hooded sweatshirt, black shirt, black pants with a black handgun. The loss is going to be $800 to $900 cash.
1: Copy.
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0: Montiello and Carlton 10-4.
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0: Confirming with 44.
1: A firm.
0: Plate comes back clear, expired 7/2/26 to 2016 Hyundai. We'll have a release out of Modesto. Units are out to the 211 arm. The male was last seen running out the business towards Wilson.

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1: 34.
0: Base secured by two proud locks from Maple Gate entry. Confirm there's a rope and rod or negative?
1: Negative, and they only gave the gate code.
0: 34 copy.

I copy. Units are going 987 at 1515 East Bank for info. We're getting Sonatrol calling in, rising at a hold of alarm for info.

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Engine 7, respond to difficulty breathing. 222B, at 12, East Los Feliz Avenue. Cross streets are between El Dorado Street and San Pasqual Way.

0: Wednesday the 25th.
1: That's going to be a white male wearing a black long sleeve black shirt and a black head covering. Eastwood North on Wilson.
0: Sounds good.

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0: 906?
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0: Can you clear the air for a 990? It's going to be for a white male

0: The special cars prepared to copy a 990 for the 211 armed. 1 Edward 22, go ahead.
1: It's going to be for a white male, 5'6", 150 pounds, wearing a black cap, black pants, black plaid shirt, black glasses, armed with a Glock-style handgun. Loss is going to be $800 to $900. In cash.
0: Any units needing a repeat? Reference call history 6666 for the 990 for the 211 arm. Dispatch clear 240.

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0: Bye. At 25, a 415 at 1757 Milton Street. We'll be at Daryl Sims causing a 415. Still trying to get further. There'll be a black male 34 wearing a blue and white shirt. On David 25, you can be 909. They're requesting a cancel. David 55.
1: True.
0: Monday 55, I'll use the 415F at 532 Liberty Cross of Townhome. Marpy's advising her mother, Andrea, white female 32, wearing a black shirt, black pants, cute 922 refusing to leave. So they're not living there.

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27. David 77 Berkeley Quest, F415F again at 8225 Mariners number 193, cross of Hammer. Call back advice ML half 297 EM Green at Fox 29 wearing black jacket, black camp. At one point he went inside the apartment, but now it's back outside. He entered the patio originally.

0: Table 33.
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0: I'm David 33, F415D, California and Mormon Slough. We have a male on the line advising that there's someone trying to hurt him on the bridge. 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

0: David 77, whenever 72.
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0: Okay, whenever 72. The RP advises the ML boss team walking towards the final complex. There's going to be an unserved arrow.
1: Yeah.

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0: 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The victims are currently alive.

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At 2203, Amarillo Street. 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
0: Both units, one Sam 41 to also copy. 940 with CHP, Pacific and Pine. Down just north of Pine. By RP advising that their vehicle was just stolen at gunpoint by four Hispanic males, possible 215. One Sam 41, it's call history 103-103.
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For info, the vehicle description is going to be a red Hyundai Sonata, unknown plate, unknown DOT at this time. Time delay of 15.

0: 144, just for info, looks like a red Hyundai Sonata just went southbound from CHP to try and catch up to it. Southbound Pacific from Pine?
1: 2700,
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0: Forensics is stating that the front passenger and the front driver window is going to have an Enterprise sticker on it.
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0: 7, we're going to be doing 935 on the right hand, it's not on, Lincoln and Willow. We need to play in a second.
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0: Mary, 539.
1: 10-4, the plate comes back clear current. 2019 Hyundai, we'll be out of Stockton.
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0: 22 Tempor. 847 for the passenger window is not going to have that enterprise sticker. It's not going to be a vehicle.
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Cross streets are between Montauban Avenue and End.

2031 Medic 72 District. Lieutenant 18, first sentence is still female, back in abdominal pain. 1018 Lincoln Avenue, have to cross the Turner. Talking Bin Laden, Medic 30, District 308, D. David, 63 old female, choking and difficulty breathing, 909 Whitney was across the Montauk.

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Meyer 44. Meyer 44, can we get a 945 for alert unconscious male? Chief complaint of pain is going to be pain from sickle cell anemia.

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1: Sunseeker 47.
0: Can you copy plate 9, Mary Victor Zebra, 170? Going to be a subject vehicle on whenever 44 is called.
1: Comes back clear. Current 2024 Hyundai will be a rental.
0: I'm going to be at Lexington and Beverly Place.
2: Whenever 44, just for info, the RP is advising that he is renting to own this car from Enterprise, so it might be registered to Enterprise.
1: That's fine.

0: Whatever, 44. Can I get a 47 too? 47 going to 2. Did the vehicle 901 do anything?
1: Yeah, 901. It lost the front bumper.
0: Copy. What did it 901 into?
1: It's still drivable.
0: What did it 901 into?
2: So far, just a curve. We're following the trail of marks to see if it hit anything else.
0: I'll be that clear to you.
3: Tuxedo and Crafton Way.
0: Copy that.
3: Where did that car end up? I was trying to see if it's related to this Tuxedo and Crafton 481.
1: Ended up on Beverly and Lexington.

0: 1 David 43 1 David 43 1 David 43 0415 F 719
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0: Units 1 Sam 30 to copy, a 912 with a gun, 801 Howard Street. It's going to be second hand info, an unknown race male wearing red pants outside. It's going to be call tree 114-114.
1: I'm going to copy call.
0: Looking 10-4.

units are out to the 912 with a gun. For info, the male 4-5 in the neighbor's gray van and is now possibly inside the neighbor's house. He's going to be in his waistband. We're trying to call the original RP got the info from.

Central Cars, 1 Sam 30 to copy. 912 at 301 South Wilson. 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You can see an unraced male wearing a t-shirt and a jacket wrapped around his waist, pants with a backpack, trying to get into the business via the roof. 1 Sam 30, it's going to be call 3 115 115.

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1: Tell for.

Interrupt to the 912 Laguna 801 Howard for info. Female glassing walking westbound towards Stockton. In his right pocket now. Special cars 900 for 1 Edward 341 David 33 going 987 801 Howard Street.

0: Nuclear 4 is the RP Spawn 1.
1: I can try call back. The last was the AFIB. They're still on the line. The last was that they didn't have a visual.
0: We're copy. We're walking down the street. Is there any way the RP can 940 with us?

27. I copy your 987. The last was that the subject is inside the business and was possibly back trying to gain access to the roof.

0: Ezekiel 7, Victor William, 892.
1: And 4 plate comes back clear. Current 2014 Nissan will be out of Stockton.
0: What's your address?
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0: phone.
1: 87?
0: Two for a couple points, please.
1: Go for it.
0: It's going to be 6 Sam Sam David 112. It's going to be a gray on the CRV and it's going to have damage to the rear. One David 47. The second play is going to be 9 Lincoln Victor William 538. It's going to be a blue Toyota Corolla.
1: 10-4.
0: 47, I don't need the returns. Can you show us at the 481 call location, please?
1: Dispatch 42.
0: 47, 32, thank you.

0: One Zebra 43. Zebra 43, RP advised that the male left walking towards the hotel area. Advised he's off the property. Do you still need them to 940?
1: Negative, thank you.

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0: 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Will be at DeAndre Coleman black male. 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He's refusing to leave the call location.

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0: 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If fire's in route, they give you 909.

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0: control on engine two. Nodes look like we're canceled. Is that correct?
1: That's negative engine two. We took the call. That's a CAD to CAD note. Not sure if that's for the right call, but I took this call. I can call the RP back if you can't find him.
0: 10-4, we're in the area. We got nobody waving us down. If you're able to get the RP back in the line, we'll hang out for a second.
1: 10-4, RP's not there, but I'll call them back. I just advised the patient was in the park directly across from Ben's Market.
0: Look,

0: Engine 2, no answer on the callback. I got voicemail. RP is calling from the Van Buren side, but advised he wasn't with the patient.
1: Therefore, I think we have a waiver now. You can put us on scene.
0: Engine 2.

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Cross streets are between E Maple Street and East Walnut Street.

0: 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We're AOR.
1: Engine 2, sound 4. Dispatch all cars receiving a 9408 from 2 Adam 71. Showing en route to the range. 2 Adam 71.
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1: 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Units 907.
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1: Right on.

0: Victor, by 3.
1: By 2. I don't know, Nikki. You clear us to the side. Actually, clear us, aren't you?
0: Okay.

0: flight 2000.
1: Thank you, 96.
0: Eldorado, Brian, Alpha 3. Can you memo plate 5, Nora, William, Robert, 373?
1: All right, copy, Eldorado, what's the cross?
0: Be Vine Street.
1: 10-4, Eldo and Vine. 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

Engine 2, respond to chest pain. 623B, at 723 Brissett Avenue. Cross streets are between W. Hazelton Avenue and West Scotts Avenue.

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0: narazi. Hey, March Slicker, the Harding and Commerce, how's my three?
1: Hey, Commerce.

Engine was responder 12, 222F, at 246 Iris Avenue, number 53. Cross streets are between Jack Haven Way and Iris Court.

repeating Brandon to Mac 11. District 623, Dave and David, high blood pressure, chest pain, 87-year-old female, 723 Merced Avenue off of Hazleton, Scotts.

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0: Yes,
1: No, 7, can you change my location to Lincoln in the track, please?
0: 10-4, Lincoln in the track.

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1: Yeah. 5-2, 9-2-6.
0: 16 is Harding out by 3.
1: Okay. 16
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1: Right, 14, show myself, flight 5 and flight 6 at a 902 at 322 South Center. And we're going to have one cut through.
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1: Bike 5. And then a 7, thank you.
0: So far. Baker 54, or 2 Baker 52?
2: 52.
0: And a 6.
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Dispatch 2, 5, Adam 10, Officer Sherman.

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0: This is 5 Adam 10, Officer Sherman.
1: Five Sam One, thank you. Sorry about that.
0: 5 Sam One, copy.
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LDK 24. At 121 North Guild Avenue. Cross streets are between Pine Street and Victor Road.

0: Dr. Prevention 2032, Mike 71, District 18, 24, chest pain, dizziness, 46-year-old female, accepted, 121 North Guild, off of Pine and Victor.
1: Five, four, negative.
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Reveille Temporary Plate, Edward Charles 7-0 Mary 01.

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2: Two Baker 54 with two Baker 52 to fill a 415 at Valley Oak South, 126 East Jamestown, apartment number 224 across Spusa Street, advising that he woke up to his son's mother, Haley DeWalt, 243, and their 4-year-old son. Apartment. Number 46, temporary plate comes back to permanent plate 89, Victor Robert Frank 887 to a 2013 Ford out of Los Angeles.

0: 麦克风。我给你上麦克风，快上麦克风。
1: 三分。
2: 麦克风。
1: 三分。
0: 46. 46. I'm looking forward to the end of the fight.
1: 246 left 4 are 515, 8, 51, 58.

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1: 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So 647B, the intersection of Stockton and 2nd, any unit channel 1. 4. Go ahead.

Your social card is current, copy at 10-851, report not yet taken. Vehicle was rented from Enterprise Car Rentals at 320 North Hunter and was due to return on 728. Vehicle is going to be a silver 2026 Honda CRV, correction, Honda Civic, with an Arizona license plate of Charles William Henry 8909. Reference call is 3210-210. Dispatch clear at 814.

0: Maybe 13. Can you show myself at Mary 12 on a 935? We'll be in the AutoZone parking lot at Eldorado at Hardy. 3525-9 William 2. Can I get a 939 and DR for the same?
1: Engine 1. Respond to animal light. 703C. At 1405, Laguna Circle. Cross streets are between Laguna Court and Resaw Court.
2: Mary 13, I copy the AutoZone on Eldorado. Mary 13, plate returns clear, expired 12/31 of 2024 to a 2001 Chevy to a Nelly Ramirez Fonseca at 706 Loretta, Stockton.

0: 5:40. Can you show myself on Mike 5 and 902? We're at 230 East Church. I can wave with you up or not.
1: Okay. They're responding.
2: 5359 25359. Mary 13. Your DR is
1: 2538 25358. Can I get the last four of that VIN, please? It's going to be 8257 8257.

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1: Engine 2031, respond to difficulty breathing. LDI 18, at 332, Louis Avenue, number 2. Cross streets of between N Pleasant Avenue and Lincoln Avenue.
0: You transported a copy of 415 with a knife. 1736 Sycamore Ave with a cross of wall. And it's going to be RP's father, Javier Salinas, Hispanic male, 36, flopping, wearing purple shirt, blue sweats, 417 Derby with a kitchen knife, still armed. Suspect is trying to leave in a red Honda, license plate of 9, yellow, Sam David, 710. 220.
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4: I copy. We will let PD know and confirm if animal control is en route, and if not, we'll start an officer.
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0: Control 1, Ninja 1. Can you check with the RP? Is this supposed to be in front of an address? We're on the street and don't see anything, or is this inside a residence?
1: Ninja 1, stand by. I think we're still on the line with them. When the dogs have been secured, the owner took them home. Their address is 1478 Laguna Circle. Your patient should be in front of 1547. Be flagging you down.
0: Adrian copies. We'll head that way.
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0: 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Heavy traffic northbound on 5.
1: 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Engine 1, you copy your medics delayed. Heavy traffic.
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1: 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This is regards to canceling under vent tunnel on the first 1736 Sycamore Ave.

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2: 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Cross streets are between S. Union Street and South Pilgrim Street.

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Cross streets are between W 9th Street and Lockwood Avenue.

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1: 2 Lincoln 35, 2 Lincoln 38, 2 Lincoln 39. Lincoln 38, 12 of 20, collection for CPO 1 at the intersection of 10th and Ann.

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3: 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We're going to be in route for company 2s for tower drills. 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

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At 545 W Sonora Street. Cross streets are between S. Lincoln Street and South Harrison Street.

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1: 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What is the chief complaint?
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0: 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Respond to call. 404G. At 4545 Kentfield Road, number 62. Cross streets are between East Yankee Road and Berkshire Lane.
1: It's code 4 at airport and minor. Right, one plate returns clear current on a 2019 Kawasaki out of Lathrop.

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0: All right, 13, I'll be at Hazleton and Aurora, 9 Charles, Ocean Frank, 126.
1: And in Aurora, your plate returns clear, expired 91626 to a 2018 Chevy out of Stockton.
0: 10-4, what was the expiration on that?
1: 9-16-2025.
0: 4. Can I get a 939 and DR for the same, please?
1: DR 25374, 25374, stand by for yourself.

Engine 2, respond to outdoor fire. 622B, at 536 S. California Street. Cross streets are between E. Church Street and East Hazleton Avenue.

0: to Adam 73. Adam 73, also en route to fill with 2 75 for a 415S Bear Creek East, 1951 Colt Drive, Cross of Hickok. The male RP initially advised that he was 243 by the female who ripped his shirt. The male then disconnected, advising he didn't want her to get in trouble, refused to answer any further questions.
1: Thank you, I copy.

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1: Mighty 13.
0: Okay, let's get my DO one more time, please.
1: Mighty 13, it's going to be 25374, 25374.
0: All right.

0: Okay.
1: Can we get a 945 to our location? The residents inside but unable to come to the door. Needs medical attention.
0: 10-4.
1: Can't deliver your question.
0: Yes.
1: Hey, it's gone.
0: Do you complain?
1: She's just unable to get off the couch and not mobile.
0: 10-4.

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0: Ken, was the fire department needed as well for forcing entry?
1: Yeah, we were able to make access to the apartment. Just need an ambulance.

0: 2 Baker 42 or 2 Baker 34.
1: 34.
0: 6.
1: 7. All right, is there take clears on a side intel, please?
0: 10-4.
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1: 10-4.
2: Six four.
1: Four.
2: The MR, no, we're at the north end of the complex.
1: 10-4.

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0: We're at the entrance. What side of the complex are they on?
1: Be advised that she's in the driveway of co-location inside a blue Tesla.
0: How much street she's on?

0: myself, Bike 3, and show us a matter of two. We're going to be at Washington and El Dorado. Washington Center.
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0: 10-4.

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At 3136, Falling Way. Cross streets are between Kansas Rain and South State Route 99 WFR Road.

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1: Yeah, sorry.

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1: Number 46, plate returns clear current on a 2005 Chrysler at Stockton.

Truck 3, District 808, H. Henry, for a white Cadillac SUV leaking fuel in the parking lot, PG&E parking lot near the taco truck, 3136 Boeing.

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3: Engine 4 is around the company 11th district for a detail, which I think is notified.
0: If they have somebody free, could you send them out here?
1: Times 4, can you confirm the 926?
0: They're going to be at the northeast side of Columbus Park.
1: Columbus Park. Do you have any...
0: Thank you. And can you get an ETA when you have a chance? You can just advise me on one if you like.
1: For approximately how many dogs in any description?
0: Two dogs, maybe about 25 pounds apiece. Younger puppies.
1: Nurse?
0: No, that's the problem.

0: Can you memo another plate? It's going to be an Arizona plate. It's going to be a disabled plate. Zebra X-ray, Adam 8, Henry X-ray.
1: Is there a DP in it?
2: Engine 9, respond to dumpster fire. 606A, at 1120 Waterloo Road. Cross streets are between ST of Air and Sycamore Avenue.
1: It's advising that this plate has been removed and is no longer associated with the vehicle.
0: All right.

0: corners.
1: Engine 3. Respond to vehicle accident. 601E. At West Elk Street and North Madison Street.
2: Can I repeat?
3: Yeah. 10-4. 5 Nora 3 for a Black 4 pickup.
2: 10-4.
1: G. At 2857, Trans World Drive. Cross streets are between John McKinney Lane and Kansas Lane.
0: Engine 5 and out.
2: 10-5.
0: Yeah, A1.
2: 10-4. What's that prior?
0: 45.
2: I will flash you towards the 901-8, Oaken Madison. Vehicle versus a bike rider. It's going to be a black Ford. Bicycle is still down.
3: Yeah. 10-4, I copy.
2: 10-4, 3-2-6. 52 and 2 Baker 54.
0: 54.
2: Both units 415 at Valley Oak North, 8301 Powell Drive, cross of Strickland. It's the brother Corbin Trinchera, white male 36. He's banging on the door, threatening to 943 with the RP of stealing a towel. Possibly 11-550 coming down from Coke. He is known to carry a gun, but no gun seen today. 10-4.

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0: Damn it. 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

0: Studio to the plate, coming back now, record. CPO 2 confirming for John Henry Sam 600.
1: Sunny Waterloo near the tracks in Sycamore.
0: For that play returns clear current on a 1999 Buick out of Falcon.
1: 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Commercial fire alarm, Zone 11, Room 30, Marshall Elementary, 1141 West Labor.

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Cross streets are between W. Rutledge Way and Plymouth Road.

0: 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Respond to chest pain. 401B. At 5151 Pacific Avenue. Cross streets are between W. Mars Lane and West Yokuts Avenue. Engine 2034. Respond to trauma. LVQ 17. At 530 W. Kettleman Lane. Cross streets are between S. Hutton Street and South Crescent Avenue. Engine 4. Respond to difficulty breathing. 224E. At 7920. Camel Shatter Drive. Number 305. Cross streets are between E. Hammer Lane and Knickerbocker Drive.
1: Over.
0: Engine 7. Respond to grass fire. 305C. At Interstate 5 and then hold southbound at.
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4: 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They're saying patient refusal.

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1: Okay,
2: CBS
1: 296.
2: Southbound airport, just north of Ralph, 6 Robert David Edward, 587.
1: 10-4, southbound airport, just south of Ralph. PS2 plate returns clear current on a 2011 Honda out of Stockton.

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1: CPO 1, you're 926.
0: William Moss and Manzi on the east side of the levee, out with 1 red Ford Flex, 7 Edward King Victor 706.
1: 10-4, William Moss and Manzi.
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0: 902 vehicle at center and wharf, and be 5 George Frank Sam, 129.
1: 10-4, center and wharf. T1, I'm with him. 10-4. Holcrest Lake UE 415 at Metro PCS 905 West March, cross up for Sissy, any unit channel 1. 3, can you confirm the plate?
2: 31. It'll be 5 George Frank Sam, 129.
3: Clear me down on that, please.
1: 7-3, 2-31, plate returns clear. Expired 8/02/2025 to 2004 out of Stockton. We say pending out of Stockton.

0: 10 for Papa One is in.
1: Control 1 is enforcing the AOR. Can you put it back on that detail?
0: Control 1 is in 10. We're clear of our call. We can go to the list. This is on Idaho.

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1: Engine 6, engine 10, we'll take that call on Idaho.
0: Jubica 34 in unit to fellow 415 at 144 East Church Street with a cross of Hazleton. Our be advised, it's going to be Jonathan Berrio, black male, 45, last name wearing a white t-shirt, blue jeans, white socks, curtain white shoes. Crossing over 415 over 484.
1: Control 1 into 10, do you copy?

0: 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I think EC might be having issues.
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0: 4, go ahead.
2: We're going to be AOR. 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
0: 10-4, engine 4.
3: At 16.
4: Engine 2034. Respond to overdose. Poisoning. LEQ 13. That is 1516 Sylvan Way, number 201. Cross streets are between Chaparral Court and Lupin Court.
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0: Madame Pen, can you please listen?
1: Thank you.
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0: Have 16.
1: Have 16 and a 6.
0: And you can cancel the call for animal control.
1: Go for it. Have 16. Team confirming, are you still on the call or are you 909?
0: 909, please.

0: Engine 9, respond to electrical problem. 528D, at 1732 Cherokee Road, number 1. Cross streets are between N. Sanguinetti Lane and East Cherokee Road.
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2: 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Cross streets are between E7th Street and East 8th Street.

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2: 9-2-6. It's going to be Thornton and Wagner Heights. Custom license plate, LinkedIn 171, Henry 1.
1: Across with Wagner Heights. 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Clear current 2024 out of Stockton.

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0: We'll take Fremont Airport, 2 1/4.
1: Yeah.

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1: 34.
0: Units, return is 415 at 144 East Church Street with the crossroads Hazleton. RTC, the male is seen walking in front of the call location. Seen walking into the call location.
1: 34, we were just there at that address.
2: RTC 1, we can see it from the drone if you want a 940, I can show it to you.

0: Hazleton. 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Seen walking into the call location.
1: 34, we were just there at that address.
2: Art, TC1, we can see it from the drone. 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

0: 9-3. Can you show me where 571 will be on a 935 at the crosstown just east of Silver, near the on ramp for westbound traffic?
1: On ramp and Silver.

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0: report 8-9 Robert Henry John 920.
1: Morning. Current 2025 Mini out of Long Beach. This is confirming 9 Robert Henry John 120.
0: 960.
1: That's clear. Current 2024 Volkswagen out of San Jose.

0: 731.
1: 31. Both units in 210-27 to copy. Oval check 913-8 type at the 1700 block of South El Dorado, cross the 3rd. He has an agent on the line, Jesse Jackson, unknown race now, who's making 913-8 comments.
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0: 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Respond to difficulty breathing. 602A, at 1308, North El Dorado Street. Cross streets are between Avine Street and East Willow Street.
1: Repeating from Jim 4, District 401 C, Charles, 60-year-old female, difficulty breathing, having an asthma attack at Brookside, 1221 Rosemary at the cross of Pershing. Patient will be in room 23A, 23A, Adam.
2: Sorry for them.

0: 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Respond to vehicle accident. LTP 22, at a 601E Kettleman Lane. 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
1: 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Respond to overdose, poisoning. 622A, at a 229E Church Street. Cross streets are between S. Hunter Street and South San Joaquin Street.

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Gringin, 2032, Truck 2051, Battalion 2011, Medic 2, District P-Paul 22, PD on scene with a vehicle accident, subject having chest pain at Chevron 601 East Kettleman with a cross of Cherokee.

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3: Does the RP have a good 926? I'm UTL on E415 out here.
1: Negative. She did call back again a minute ago, screaming at someone and disconnected. Her phone was pinging near 3473 West Amber Lane.
3: Okay, do you have a copy?
4: Proceeding for Squad 9, District 506 A Adam, code 2 for lift assist, 2133 Oak Branch with a cross of Oak Valley and Red Oak.

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0: 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He 243 the RP. 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RP is outside wearing a red shirt. He told the RP he was involved in some sort of 245 or 911 at Superlist. Covering 2065.
1: 40,
0: traffic.
1: 43, yeah, we're gonna be out marketing California possibly with that subject.
0: Okay. 43, copy, California.

0: forward to it. 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
1: Okay.
0: We're trying to catch up to him. We're going to be Sutter and mid now.

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0: 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And it's a 452W in the area of 100 West, Dr. Mountain, Luther King Boulevard.

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In Whistler Way, Nora, Tom, Henry, David, Adam, Robert, King. 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

0: three trips, they shoot me up.
1: Or, Hi, David 70, are there any injuries?
2: Hi, David
0: 70. We don't need any code 3 response. We'll be in the parking lot of Valley Optometry. License plate A Zebra Paul Adam 487.
2: Copy that.
0: Hey, firm. Checking on the driver now.
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0: Currently out at McDonald's, 1009 at North Wilson Way.
1: Copy, have you got a response from him?
0: Negative. 21, Officer Yanez or Officer...
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0: 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Did you copy?

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0: 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To Lincoln 39. To Lincoln 39, 715, 87 West March Lane.
1: And 20, I'll take that.
0: Lincoln 20, 10-4-2, Lincoln 39, copy. And I copy, thank you.

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Respond to abdominal pain. 302D. At 6433 Englewood Avenue, number 1228. Cross streets are between Glenmore Avenue and Quincy Street.

0: Valeu, 34. 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
1: 4-3, Charles 8, copy.
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2: 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At 433 East OK Street. Cross streets are between S Central Avenue and South Garfield Street.

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Engine 9, respond to electrical problem. 520 AD, at a 1732 Cherokee Road, number 1. Cross streets are between N. Sanguinetti Lane and East Cherokee Road.

in Florida. First, please come back clear for in 2013 Acura out of Stockton. Please come back clear for in 2025 Honda out of Stockton.

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1: Copy, call 3471 471 at 2043 is out with a male that is not conscious.
2: 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Still have medics respond though to check him out, but we just got him up right now.

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0: May you copy the last of 2-43?

we just got on scene with maintenance. They've also requested PG&E. So it sounds like they're already sending somebody out, but yeah, the electrical box is overheated.

0: Looking for squad 9 S10, that is 18 on scene now. Park in Commerce for report of an overdose in a white Chevy Malibu. Looking for truck 2, medic 15, district 601 S10 Frank. P's on scene. Possible overdose, unconscious male at the corner of Center and Channel.
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2: Are they advised to separate truck 2? Are you saying that the park in Commerce is the correct location? And if I'll show you AOR.
0: And I copy the last. What kind of call is the 415?
2: It was just about 415.
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0: になっております。
1: Sorry, just for info, they're still working on the XHAV. She's unresponsive and unresponsive.
2: I thought they're still working on her. She's non-responsive. What was it?
1: Non-responsive or alert. They're still working on her. They have, they're performing CPR.
3: So we're down a copy.

0: this. I was with Unit. I'd be able to check Center in Oak. It sounds like the construction people are telling us it's the final one that just occurred right there.
1: 3-12-4. 12-4, 901 Oak and Center, see you.
2: Transfer, copy.

34. Hey, yes, that's Villa 415 in the UEI College parking lot 4994 Claremont. Hispanic or Asian male and a female 243 in each other. What's it trying to get further? Two three, now. Born 753, be Hispanic or Asian male, white basketball shorts, and Hispanic female, long hair. Sure, the ex was seen choking the male. They were also seen punching each other.

0: Madam KC3, Traeger. 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
1: Traeger, Yoka.

Being Fringin 2, Medic 15, District 701A, Adam, 35-year-old male, unresponsive. Now we have CPR started over the phone. It's going to be across the street from the courtyard, 1465 South Lincoln, with a cross of turnpike.

0: canceling sperm to coffee. Street crosses MLK. Advising that a city employee is passed out unresponsive in a vehicle across from the courtyard.
1: W. Martin Luther King Boulevard and South Turnpike Road.
2: Hang on, this is possibly going to be a full arrest. City employee, engine 2 on scene. We're just waiting for an update.
0: I'm 27, confirming you will copy call history 506-506-940 with fire. City employee.

Attention to Control 1. Just advised this was a city employee. We did start PD. Can you let us know if this is a confirmed full arrest, please?

0: 3-12-4. Could you memo license plate 5 Zebra John William 543 California plate?
1: That's 4-6-8-26-07.
0: Four. 34, PB negative, UT worker, possible,

0: Yeah, I'm fine either.
1: Okay.
0: Three. Income number 10 is called it at 1300.
1: And from the time they called it? 1309.
0: Sorry, can I get the ME process to my MDC, please?

0: S10 Control 1.
1: Hey, go ahead.
0: S10, is this a confirmed arrest?
1: Stand by, I'm walking up now.
0: 10-4, thank you.
1: Control 1, S10, this is not a full arrest.
0: 4S10, thank you. Battalion 1, you copy?
2: Battalion 1, I copy it. Not a full arrest. What's the nature? Is this a city employee?
0: Employee that was found unresponsive in their vehicle after lunch. We had started CPR over the phone. S10's advising, not a full arrest.
2: 10-4. I'm almost on scene.

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912 at 2301, Stagecoach across the station. We have Bradley Falls building. There's a white male that's tampering with the fence trying to get in. 10 here, gentlemen.

0: 34. Wait, 8 Henry Queen Boy 156 to a Silver Mustang.
1: 4. That comes back clear, expired 2-8-26-2014. Ford out of 7.

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1: Okay.
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0: Mike 4, can you show everybody support by the same time tonight?
1: 10-4.
2: Tiger 72.
1: Tiger 72.
2: 72 PM, is requesting the chaplain.
1: 10-4 is a request for a religion.
2: I'm sorry, 72.
1: Is there a choice for the religion?

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0: Can you show Mike 4, 5, and 6 out of 902 McLeod Lake and live the upper north?
1: The 926?

0: 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At 9:45, North Commerce Street, number 2. 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

46 and 210-40 to copy. A 913 A-type at the PD, 22 East Market. Our P's advising that she is there to turn herself in. Currently in the lobby wearing a pink shirt, is making 913A comment saying that she has a gun in her vehicle.

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1: 33, can you show me about 46, please?
2: 4.
3: 5-3. Ohio 2, Lincoln and Sonora, with 1.
2: And Sonora.
0: 43, do they still have her on the line? We find out what car is hers so we can try to get, make sure she doesn't get back to that vehicle, please.

0: stand for. What's her description?
1: She's wearing a pink shirt.
2: I'll make contact with her. I'm detaining her.
1: Temple.

0: is it like she is the team, and patrol officers are taking over all the numbers.
1: 2-7-5-10-4.
2: Charles 4.
1: Charles 4.
2: Hey, Charles 4, DR 41.
1: Charles 4, your DR is 25431 at 25431. 125, I copy that the female is detained. State your traffic with officers.
0: Take over the investigation, I'll be down the road.
1: Patrol officers are taking over the investigation.
3: RK3. The vehicle associated to that X is going to be 8. Victor Adam George, 536.
1: Clear current, 2021. Honda, out of second.
3: That vehicle is going to be parked in the handicap spot just east of the memorial in the front lot.
0: Hi, Corey.
1: Corey.

0: 53.
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0: Heads up for the units on that front lock call. 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

0: voi prima te. I believe this could be in Lakeview. Can we get a Lakeview unit go check out 5378 Lane? And if there's anything that needs to be handled over there for them to take care of that, please, so we know. Back this way.
1: Any further on what out of it?
0: Just what's in the call where she battered her grandchild and daughter.
1: Question?
0: Question.

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The first plate, it'll be a gray Honda Accord, 6 Union Star, Robert 547.

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1: 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To Lincoln 38, 10-40.

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1: 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To the husband, Stephen Davis, wet mile 49, calls him 415. 9922.
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Black Butte Circle. Cross streets are between Eagle Court and Hawk Court.

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0: 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It's parked in the driveway.

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LEN 22. At 610, South Cherokee Lane. Cross streets are between Even Street and East Tokay Street.

0: Repeating for engine 4, medic 9. District 404 G George, PD has a call holding for a man down the red four-door sedan on the overpass, El Dorado at the Calgary's.
1: Control of medic 9, we just turn over that overpass. We don't see anything. We're going to turn it around and see if we can stop something.
0: Medic 9, 10-4 UTL, so far turning around.
2: Control 1-2. Anyone on Cherokee?
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0: 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Cross streets are between East Fulton Street and East Barrymore Street.
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1: Infringement 4, Medic 9. District 404, DSN Davis. Several reports of a possible overdose male in his 30s on the side of the building on the side of Chops. Holiday in March. Someone's supposed to be out to flag you down.

District 22. District 504 is an Adam chest pain, difficulty breathing, 50-year-old female. Victor Learning Center, 3849 Alvarado off of Fulton and Barrymore. Patient's going to be in a white van in the parking lot. It's a staff member. The hazard's on.

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Truck 4, respond to vehicle accident. 502A, at 4329, North El Dorado Street. 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

0: 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Open line with a female turning out someone. Any adrenaline?
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Pacific South of 415 430 North Tennis Loss, unit number 4 across the Lindsay. 415 between it and neighbors, any in challenge.

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1: 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We'll take it. 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

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Respond to large vehicle fire. 405H. At Interstate 5 and march southbound south of

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0: 903A, in front of Dollar Tree, 5 in North El Dorado. Black male, 30, wearing a white shirt, black pants, with two backpacks, is running in and out of traffic on El Dorado, heading in channel.
1: 935, we'll be around.
0: 10-4.

Pacific South, the 415 hang up from RTD. The line east at Weber Avenue crosses Sutter SUT. How are you showing?

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1: Control three.
2: Do you confirm me? I can be route to last year.
1: 10-4. Control 3-4 info is going to be a white Highlander and a gold minivan. It's the one that flipped, and RP is advising that there are kids in the vehicle that need 945.
0: TSAM 40, I'll be in route there.
1: 10-4.
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15 for engine 6, engine 9, truck 2, battalion 1, medic 9, district 601, D. David, for a vehicle accident, overturned vehicle at Lincoln M. Park.

0: 91's on scene. I got two vehicles involved. One vehicle's on its side. AMR's on scene, or private ambulance is on scene. I'll be out checking.
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0: Control on Battalion 1. Nobody's trapped, but continue to the first two engines. Cancel the truck. I've got approximately one immediate, two delays.
1: And 4, truck 2, can be AOR.
2: And 4, AOR.
1: Clear current 2006 Toyota out of Stockton.
2: And also 4 Paul Zebra Adam 674.
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0: 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Respond to outdoor fire. 604A. At 1248, Roosevelt Street. Cross streets are between Alley and North Airport Way.
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0: 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Cross streets are between Alley and North Airport Way.
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2: Duke University. The north end of the west, there's a curb where parents are parking. 129 and 1, heading a drone.

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0: Anyway.

Sam 43, I copy. They have one detained. Tell them I'm going to contact the original RP to find out any evidence that should be in the car.

Engine 14. Response lockout. 145B. At 2303 Whistler Way. Cross streets are between Dixley Saw Levy W Road and River Bluff Lane.

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Cross streets are between Hillcrest Avenue and Sandalwood Drive.

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1: Three 10:43. I'll take that.
0: 3:10:04.
1: Hear it again, please.
0: A female in the lobby wearing a red shirt and blue jeans. She's wanting to speak with the sergeant regarding officers that responded to a call for service.
1: Copy. Go ahead and clear me from the call I'm on and put me on that one.
0: 10:43, 10:43.

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Respond to difficulty breathing. 409F. 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

0: 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Respond to chest pain. 602E. At 421E Weber Avenue. Cross streets are between N. Sutter Street and North California Street.
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0: 61 units at Bell 965A, Lakeview East at Maxine Hall, Kingston School at 6324 Ultra. Robert Seaton, Kennison, Hispanic and Filipino male, 10 years old, black collar, polo shirt, black jeans, black Crocs or Nikes. From the school, no one appears to know where he is.
1: 71 route.
2: Medic 20, District 602, E. Edwards. For a 61-year-old female with chest pain. She's behind RTD near the tables and the snack bar on the California side.
0: RP is in a 415 with his wife.
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0: 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At 512 Weber Avenue, number 311. Cross streets are between N California Street and North American Street.
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0: 10-4.
1: 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He's getting Connie.
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0: Baylor 53.
1: Okay.
0: Baylor 53, secondhand information from an RP's husband that the RP's sister, Raquel, Hispanic female, 17.15 with a possible boyfriend, Luis, Hispanic male, 18, and the sister is possibly armed with a knife. Supposed to be two kids and two brothers that are also 987 inside that location.
1: Thank you.

0: All cars still Navy, units of Ella Thriller 53, route to the 415C with a knife at 733 Hudson. Units, clear respond, channel 1.
1: Maybe we can be out from south.
2: 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I'll be in route.
0: We now 9.
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Respond to stroke. 701F. At 2543, South El Dorado Street, number 93. Cross streets are between W 9th Street and Westwood Avenue.

Engine 2033, respond to life, LDN 16, at a 4235 W Vine Street, number 20. Cross streets are between S. Piermont Avenue and South Ham Lane.

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1: No.
0: 11 in unit to fill a 415F 2218 from Merch Drive crossed with Clearfield. Division of 415 with wife Barbara and Hara. Hispanic female 49 wearing a purple shirt, black shorts. Freshman unit that can break and fill 3 King 11 and route to the 415F, Park South.
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1: Hey, so what code are we needed? 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
3: 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RV's being a little uncooperative, and there's nothing left now. 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
2: I copy.
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0: 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Delta 3, Edward 23. 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

0: Engine 9, respond to stroke. 602C, at 807, North San Joaquin Street, number 204. Cross streets are between the Flora Street and East Poplar Street.
1: Four 490, where would you take that call for the engine?
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0: 2, Adam 61, Officer Rafferty. Adam 61, can you now with us? Adam 61.
1: 61, copy.

Super. Three, Adam 50 Cooper. Cooper for a VRO in progress, 2815 Sebastian. His husband, Robert Aras, Hispanic male, unknown clothing. He showed up to the residences refusing to leave. The RP is in her room with Dorsha. Correction, the RP is going to wait in her vehicle down the street in a brown Buick Enclave.

Gib ihr Töne wie was? CBO 2836 Henry Long Boulevard, stand by for a plate.

Engine 6, respond to lift assistance. 505F, at 2144, Lake Drive. Cross streets are between S. Tuxedo Avenue and Middlefield Avenue. Engine 2034, respond to lift assistance, LEH 12, at 2401, West Turner Road, number 390. Cross streets are between Rutledge Drive and Woodhaven Lane.

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0: out. Sir, we're out.

0: 50 to the opposite amount. To the Shelton 3-10-25 to copy a 949, route to a 9 at North Branch Street, Unit 19, cross the Lindsay. He's advising that a white male, tall, blonde, tattoos on the neck, wearing a blue shirt, walked out of the call location with a pistol hanging out of his waistband with a red handkerchief. Talking with a blonde female that got into a gray Dodge, unknown license plate. Any unit, Channel 1?
1: We do 46 prime route, that's here.
0: 140 intercell.
2: Can you get 25 for clarification. Is the male getting the car as well? Or is he still outside?
0: The male was seen getting into the vehicle and exiting the call location, going towards Food for Less.
1: Coming around.
0: Looking 11-10-4.

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1: 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How vacant, please?
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0: Sebastian.
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speaking one. 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

0: 53. Yeah, 53. 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She's not sure how. She left the arm in the far northeast corner of the residence.
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0: Can you start us a couple units our way? We're at 912 East Oak, just west of the train tracks. From possibly watching. Three day 46, copy 9, Lincoln George Boy, 1-8.
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